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0: Hit mast about a quarter mile south of Steerfoss on the west side of Ramsey.
1: Five, four, will you say that one more time?
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1: 5-4, that's clear. I just came down Ramsey Road down to Olds, going back up Ramsey to Steerfoss, and I'll go west of that to look.

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0: 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I'm going to head up Ramsey to State Route 12 and see if I can see anything here.
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0: I did not see anything unusual on Ramsey Road up towards Route 12. I'll be 33. 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
1: Yes.
0: Yeah, 115 south of Old 12. I believe it's going to be Pennsylvania, Signal 7, covered up. Lincoln Sam King 0991, LSK 0991, Pennsylvania.
1: Yes.

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0: I'm actually Rachel Morgan out of Westtown, New Jersey. Your status is valid. I'm not showing any other information.
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0: 115, Old State Route 12, Paul Nora Victor, 7520, PNV, 7520.

0: 5-4-5, you checked the area of 111 West Pendleton. Got a 911 open call there. No sounds of distress. There's somebody talking on another phone in the background. I did attempt to call back with no answer.
1: Let's fire it out. Seven, eight, pardon.
0: Good.
1: Will be 33, verbal warning for speed.
0: Yes.

0: 可以，请关。
1: 跟。
0: Just logged that I'm working through a language barrier. Also, I'll be sending you a Guatemala ID dispatch one if you can look the subject up and see if we have anything with him.
1: Here.
2: Fortune aging.
0: Good.
2: You want me to start floating away?
0: You can if you want to. No rush.

0: back work button. Made contact with the subject's number. Everything is okay. Must have been an accidental dial. I'll be 33, 47, please.
1: You're

0: Please see in front of us.
1: Good.
0: I did find two EKs along with an SSN that matched that individual brace.
1: Good.
0: Two of those statuses say not valid. The one DK states failure to reinstate. The conviction on that was reckless off 2023.
1: Good.

0: 18 button.
1: And?
0: Did you get an SSN back, or was it just all zeros?
1: I did get an SSN back, matching that name with the date of birth. I do have that. That is logged in the CAD notes. Great.
0: Good.
1: Also, just be advised, on one of the DHTs, it does state that he is not valid. Also had a conviction, 2024, for no driver's license.
0: Nicholas.

0: address?
1: King Paul John 2089. I'll be on East Rice, just east of those limits.

0: up to putting on status by Ole Miss.
1: Go ahead. Go ahead.
2: Oh, well, Lynn, Victor Paul, 938411.
1: That comes back to your registered owner, Trevor Tressler, out of Continental. Status is valid, no restrictions. One prior conviction being speed, November of 25.
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0: 11th and Agner, Ohio Plate, George Zebra, William 7445, repeating GZW 7445.
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0: 86 with King William Edward 3415. KWE 3415 is going to be East Main Baptist Church.
1: Here.
2: 7733
1: Warning Tierra. Here.
3: Hey, 4 Putnam. I'm 33.
1: Yes.
3: 7333, house 79.
1: Yes.

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0: You're fine.

0: 2.33.
1: Yeah.
0: 14.86. Good. 115 near 0 189 with King, Queen William, 4484. Repeating, KQW 4484.
1: You're clear.

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0: 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He'll be waiting for a ride coming from Dayton. 333, citation was issued.
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0: Main and Eastbound, King Tom John, 6404, KTJ, 6404.
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2: 18586.
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2: 115-189, Paul King Edward, 6524, PKE, 6524.
1: Here.
0: 14.33.
1: Here, sir.

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1: Yes.
0: Indiana plate, 773 Edward, X-ray greeting, 773 EXX out of Indiana, going to be on Roche 5 at 65.
1: Here.

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1: Yes.
0: Victor Sam, 885-400, VS, 885-400. I don't need that back to scratch, please.
1: Yes, sir.
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2: 115 Road S with 24 Sam Paul Edward Nor Charles 24 SPENC.
1: You're clear, is that going to be Ohio?
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0: I'm Vector Unit Hotelli out of Fort Wayne, son, as well as I don't have any other information to go.
1: That's clear. Could you hold that status and start me at 47, please?

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0: 7, I put him 86.
1: Go ahead.
0: 86 with Ohio. Charles Henry Edward Robert Young Lincoln 9, CHERYL 9. It's going to be East Main, Sunset Drive.
1: You're

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1: Here.
2: Number 9, Quetta.
0: Good.
2: 85CHERYL9 is coming back, flight not fast.
0: Clear, Putnam. Plates covered. It's going to be out of Indiana.
2: You're clear. Is that In God We Trust?
0: I don't know. It's out of Indiana.

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1: Okay.
0: 1-840-324-999.
2: 1-840-324-999.
1: Indiana. Sure, thanks. Semi.
2: 7-7, Post Desk. Yes. Victor Tom, 136812, repeating VT136812, just attach, please.
1: Here. 7-9, you're set.
0: Good.
1: Coming back to Cheryl Johnson out of Fort Wayne, Indiana. Her status is valid. No deer listed, being out of state.
0: Clear. If you could just attach, please.

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1: Good.
0: We are 33.
1: Here.
2: 12, Putnam, 33.
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0: 33 from Agent K. Found. Found 17 unsecured vehicles. 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
2: Seven A, Putnam.
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2: we'll be 53.
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0: Signal 7, dealer tag 026, Adam 90 Young. 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
1: Seven,
0: I put him in traffic.
1: You're clear.
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1: You're good.
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0: 3-8-4-39. Bus garage. 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Copy. If you drive down Oak, just a little south of the fire department, I can hear music here at the police garage from that area, about 2-3 blocks away.
1: You're clear, I'll be out.

0: Mind the fire department.
1: That's clear. The music's coming from this White House on St. Mary the Poplar.
0: Yeah, I'm trying to determine if it's over 50 feet, if I can hear it from over 50 feet or not. 8384. 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We can switch up cars.
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0: Hey, Chief Adam.
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0: 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I'll take up 47, please.
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0: Sam Union, 846-682, SU, 846-682, just attached, advising she's an employee locking up.
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0: Treatment Pardo out of Peaceville, Ohio, for a 21 Hyundai four-door gray in color. 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
1: What was the name again?
0: Trey Lee Lynn Pardo.
1: You're correct.

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1: 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Status is valid.
0: You're clear. You attach him as the driver.
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1: 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What is the year of the vehicle?
0: 2012.

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0: I was out at Hilde Home Child Care for signal 9 break. Can you just start me a 47 and attach Ohio King Queen Robert 1173 KQR 1173 verbal warning given for child car seats?

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Continental EMS, Continental EMS. Please respond. 3267 Route 25, 3267 Route 25, Continental for an 8-year-old female phone number 73. She is on blood thinners. Sheriff's office 0711.

0: 10, Bummer.
1: Hey.
0: Also tried that medical call. Somebody with her.
1: Affirmative. Her daughter-in-law's with her. She's a nurse.
0: Okay.

EMS, Florida EMS backup. Continental EMS, Florida EMS backup. Please respond 3267 room 25, 3257 room 25 for an 8-year-old female fallen with head injury. Nurse is on scene. She is on blood center. Sheriff's office clear 714.

0: 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We're leaving Ottaville and route to destination Ottawa.
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0: one guy. Be on Main at Monroe. David Queen, 83GQ. 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
1: Chopper. Out at Prosecutor's office.

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0: 23, 43.
1: You're good.

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1: Good.
0: Can I transfer a Sylvia with a Jonathan Silva attorney's office to your PX? She has some questions about a paper that was mailed to you guys.
1: Just get a number, I'll 19 when I get back in town.
0: Yes, sir.
2: So 22 Putnam.
0: I'll
2: be out at 2487 Road 22 on the 15th.
0: Here.

0: 22, but I'll check up.
1: 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No answer at the door. I want to be attempting to find some contact numbers for the residents here due to the court data tomorrow.
0: Here, Claire.

0: 22 button. 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
1: 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I was trying to raise 23. 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
0: 23, do you have traffic?
1: Are you on something, or can you go check a suspicious vehicle on road U?
0: I got to stop out of the prosecutor's office here, or I'm on en route too.
1: You're clear. I'll put the call in and then just let me know when you're out.
0: You're clear.

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1: Fine, you're clear. It's going to be 18706 Road U. Caller states a white van pulled in her driveway. Two African-American males got out, walked up to her house, knocked on the door. Everything was locked up and her dog was going crazy. She thought that's what scared him off. She just wanted the area checked because she was unsure of what might be going on. She was alone.

0: 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I'll be 53 at the prosecutor's office.
1: Here.

CMA 2 to 303. Good. I got a discharge. I will text the info to your phone. 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

0: 22 bottom, 33 break.
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0: this log, I was unable to get through to the subject's number, did leave a voicemail for his father to call back to the office.

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0: 86 with John Zebra Henry, 6157, JZH 6157. It's going to be Main Street, Maple Street, Columbus Grove.

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0: You can fly by them.
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0: I'm going to be out with King Young Victor, 3838, KYV 3838. It's going to be Road 19, Road U Union.
1: You're good.

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0: Can I transfer Mr. Coleman to your PX?
1: Oh, affirmative.
0: You're clear, standby.

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1: 22, then.
0: Reference to my attempted paper service earlier, that subject does not live, live there anymore. He's in Youngstown in rehab.
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0: 33, that vehicle's going to be in the area, also with a black Nissan and a white Ford Explorer. It's going to be Jehovah's Witnesses.
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0: Report of a reckless driver via silver Chevy SUV just entering Grove on 65 southbound. Then left the center several times in out of traffic.

0: I-1. They're just southbound. They're going to be turning left on Sycamore off of 65.
1: Okay.
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1: 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Got three silver SUVs in a row, all turn left.

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1: Yeah.
0: 11. Citation was served for crash report number 26-1251.

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1: She's fine. There's no impairment there. She said she was missing some bumps or in the road on 65.
0: Hi, Morgan.

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0: Yeah, 631, Sycamore, B-Boy 12, follow up.
1: Yes, sir.
0: 22, put them 33.
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0: 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Nothing's matching.
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0: Locust and third, it's a dump truck. I don't have a visible registration right now.

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0: 7-6, open 911 call, no sounds of distress. No answer on call back at map to 1420 North Perry, 1420 North Perry.
1: Me and Ralph, if you can just throw the number up in the call home.
0: Here,

0: 7-6-1. I'm just confirming Arrow Chevrolet is that address, correct?
1: Correct. -1420. 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
0: Okay. There's a road crew working here, repaving the lot. I'm going to stop and talk to them.
1: The area code is 574, comes back to North Central Indiana.

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0: John Charles John, 1402 JCJ, 1402, the 11th Street, Orion parking lot.
1: You're good.

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1: Yeah, just throw it back there. There's a pile of powder.

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That is Lipstick, 901 East Main Street, for a 70-year-old female, conscious alert, stroke symptoms, pain on one side, has previous strokes, room 304A. 304A.

0: 300 is interrupted.
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1: For information, dispatch a squad to the Meadows for a stroke. Have a landing zone at 613 at the entrance to the Meadows. Lifeline is group.
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0: That's clear, Bob. Going into bottom 33.
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0: 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Yeah, you're with the fire department.
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0: 37.
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1: Yes, sir.
0: 7476. You might come by and pick me up. Okay, fine.

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0: 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We're going to be en route to Peacock to replace supplies.
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1: 23, yeah.
0: I'll be out of the prosecutor's office again for a little while.
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0: 11, Travis.
1: Okay, 11. I'll send you pictures of a passport that's on identification, subject as.
0: You're

0: 10.
1: On a view, I'll be able to find his interpreter on the phone and advise he has some priors, at least one, no driver's license.
2: You're clear. I'm not even going to find anything at this time. Still searching.

0: Bye-bye.
1: Hello, everyone.
0: After further conversation, I believe it's from Marysville, and it's still pending. He hasn't been to court yet.
1: You're clear. I'm not finding anything with the names on the visa or the passport.
0: Clear.
2: 2311.
0: Go ahead.
2: You want me to stop out with that fingerprint scanner, see if I can get a status on it?
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1: Thanks. What up, Howie?
0: King William 6967 AWW 6967 South Agnes Reservoir.
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1: Okay, Putnam, can you attach auto status, please?
0: 76, you're clear.
1: Putnam, clear.
2: 11,
1: 31 is shot, please. No insurance.
2: You're clear.

0: Go ahead.
1: I just sent you a text for a discharge coming out of St. Rita's. They're ready ASAP.
0: You're clear.

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1: Affirmative.
0: Victor Mary, 189-499, PM, 189-499.
1: You're close to my...
2: Seven twelve, 43. 712, clear.
1: Humar Ramirez Hernandez out of Columbus. Status is valid. No restrictions. ODR listed.
2: Could you attach report number, please?
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0: 7-6-5, you want me down there?
1: No, you're good for today. Thank you.
0: Got me.
2: Three oh six, be on route, St. Regis for discharge, what by is what?

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1: 24.
0: Taking a route to South Fidette Avenue, just south of East Sycamore, in the middle of that block there. Got a 911 open call. It's a 911 phone. I cannot call it back. No sounds of distress. It sounds like somebody possibly working.
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0: direction. 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Sounds like a lot of metal scraping. 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
1: That's clear. Thank you.

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0: One available. I had a 911 hang up at Silicon Plastics. I attempted to call the number back. It was the main number for there. Was unable to reach anybody.
1: Okay, you're not here shortly.
0: You're clear. We just got another one from there.
2: Twenty 275, I can check it out. I'm at the office.
0: I'm happy to drive.

0: 54 Putnam. It may be coming from 208 East Sycamore. I see someone out here doing some construction. I'm gonna make contact.
1: You.
2: 755.
1: Good.
2: 33 from Whirlpool, 47, I'll be 37, still down.
1: You're clear. 11, truck up.
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0: 419-235-7653-2653. Also an accident on top of that.
1: That's what I like.

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0: From multiple divisions, the plant appears okay. They're just going to continue to check. I'll be 347.
1: You're good.

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0: 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Movie 3347, please.
1: You're good.

0: 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I'll be roadside with King Union Robert 8949 KUR 8949. I'll be a North Defiance at the Parkway.
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1: Here's

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1: 306, go.
0: 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Notice of collider.
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0: 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Can I get the location again?
1: 7-4, it's going to be near the corner of North and Vine Street and Putnam Parkway.

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1: 22 here. Are you still going to be on that call with 11 and also Blitz?
0: Yeah, for a minute.
1: Here.

0: Putnam, 33 Rig. Citation was issued to that subject. Shop 31 has the vehicle, and he's picked up by his boss.
1: Hello, that's cool.
0: 22 Putnam, I'll be 33.
1: That's 22, you're clear.

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1: Three
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1: Oh, 306, sir.

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1: I'm okay.
0: You're fine.
2: Five, four, Pleasant, 86.
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2: be in the Dollar General parking lot with King Robert Mary 5966, KRM 5966.

0: 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You were broke.
1: 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Your driver is the registered owner.

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0: 12-1, go ahead.
2: 12-1, can I have you in at the 203 West Rice Street? It's going to be for a Dell complaint, break.
0: Go ahead.
2: The individual at 203 West Rice Street has stated that their neighbor's dog is off a leash. It's supposed to be in their yard. The neighbors are away at this time, so it is just running loose without notice.

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2: 015 Road 19 with King Edward King 8573 reading K E K 8573.

0: 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Attention Continental Fire, Fort Jennings Fire, Continental EMS. 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
1: 22,
0: Jay. Clear out 115 at the north. Collider, Corp. Limits with Ohio 419. Zebra Young David, 419 ZYD.
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2: 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She is a co on the title.

0: 22 Bonham, do you need that back or just a 10?
1: I won't need that back.
0: You're clear. Affirmative. Christine Bernina comes out of Meadville, Ohio. That's a good eval. No restrictions. Past conviction. Speed on highway. 2021.
1: You're clear. I'll be 33.

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0: 19, can I transfer an Allison Gardner to your PX? She has some questions about an incident regarding her son while he was up here visiting friends in our county.
1: Affirmative.
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